0: Albertans back then, right now. You're listening to Alberta's Best Country, CFWE. Here's a reminder, Mother's Day is coming up on Sunday. So this afternoon, we are talking about our favorite memories with our moms. What is yours? 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

Got that is back in about an hour and a half for your chance to win $25,000. It is the first big game of May. So if you have never played before, this is the perfect opportunity to go and get those cards. Try it out. It is $7 a series. It's going to start tonight at 6. To find a seller near you, head to radiobingo.ca. Here's George Burge and Luke Bryan. It's Ride, Ride, Ride on Alberta's Best Country.

sounds like coming home. This is CFWE, now in Dene. Nahe kents in yagots ihti laundi narete, edila nits igonde eraton.

0: And right here on Alberta's Best Country, Métis Heritage Days, that is happening next weekend at the Bold Centre in Lac La Biche. So next Friday, they will have a hockey tournament starting at noon. And then throughout the weekend, you can take part in the spring market. They have a family dance. You can even do some karaoke. It is all coming up next weekend. You can see the full schedule up on our website at cfweradio.ca.
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Alberta's Best Country, CFWE 88.7, Red Deer 89.9, Horse Lake. We are coming up to 5 o'clock. We're going to take another look at your news, sports, and weather. Here is Hal Ketchum on Alberta's Best Country.

0: Good afternoon. Here's the latest news in northern and central Alberta on CFWE. A new pilot program will strengthen pathways for Indigenous youth into skilled trades, apprenticeships, and careers. Alberta's government is investing $300,000 into the Building Indigenous Mentorship and Pathways pilot program to strengthen career mentorship opportunities for Indigenous youth, while also meeting the province's growing demand for skilled labor. The program focuses on mentorship, community-based outreach, and culturally informed career guidance to help Indigenous youth connect with training and employment opportunities in Alberta's growing skilled trade sector. As part of the initiative, Building Trades of Alberta will host three Indigenous trade mentorship symposiums in Calgary, Edmonton, and Fort McMurray. This event will bring together Indigenous leaders, educators, and skilled trade employers to share information about career pathways and upcoming job opportunities. River breakup is now complete in the Wood Buffalo region. There is no longer a significant risk of ice jams causing flooding along the Clearwater and Athabasca rivers in Fort McMurray and surrounding areas. The evacuation alert for Draper has been lifted and the ice jam watch has ended for the Clearwater River. Several ice runs are still expected to pass through the next few days. This is normal and is not a concern. Anyone taking part in activities near rivers should be cautious and keep a safe distance from shorelines. Riverbanks remain dangerous due to fast-moving water and cold temperatures. Crews will be removing equipment and temporary seasonal flood mitigation to begin cleaning up and reopening areas as soon as possible. For more information on river breakup, you can visit rmwb.ca/river breakup. The Grand Prairie RCMP are sending out a warning to the public after two similar assaults in Muskoseepie Park days apart. Mounties say on Wednesday and Monday they had a report about a man on a bike attacking residents near Bear Creek Park between 68th Ave and 84th Ave. In the first attack on Monday, the victim reported that a man riding by on his bike struck them in the back of the head with a steel pipe, with nothing reported stolen. The second victim recalled a similar incident. Neither victim is known to the other, leading police to believe these attacks are random in nature. However, at this time, they do think the attacks are related. A warning is now being sent out to residents using the trail system at Muskoseepie Park to stay vigilant. Anyone with information regarding these incidents is asked to contact the detachment at 780-830-5701. Albertans who are seeking mental health or addiction support can now be directed to a single province-wide access point as the Alberta government moves to what they described as a fragmented and sometimes confusing system. 211 Alberta is now the main number for those looking for mental health and addiction services, allowing you to call, text, or chat online with a trained community navigator 24 hours a day. The goal is to make it easier for Albertans experiencing stress, emotional distress, addiction struggles, or mental health challenges to quickly connect with supports without having to navigate multiple phone numbers. 211 Alberta can also connect those looking to get housing, food, financial and employment supports, as well as resources for children, youth, families, and Indigenous communities. 211 Alberta is free of charge, operates in more than 240 languages, and handled more than 121,000 calls, texts, and online chats last year. Taking a look at your sports, the Montreal Canadiens' Cole Caulfield bagged 51 goals, the first time the Original Six franchise has had a player reach the half-century mark in 36 years. The winger scored once and added three assists on the power play, but was held off on the score sheet at 5-on-5. The Canadiens lost 4-2 against Buffalo last night. Game 2 is tomorrow at 5. And in baseball, Addison Barger is expected to return to the lineup tomorrow when the Blue Jays take on the Los Angeles Angels at home after being on the 10-day injured list from a left ankle sprain he suffered on April 5th against the Chicago White Sox. The 26-year-old outfielder has only appeared in 8 games this season, getting 19 plate appearances and only one hit. The Blue Jays take on the Angels tomorrow night at 5:07. That's your latest news and sports on CFWE. To find the latest news in Alberta, you can visit our website at cfweradio.ca. A look at northern and central Alberta weather is next.
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0: Here's a look at your CFWE evening weather. Fort Chippewa, Fort McMurray, and the Wood Buffalo region, partly cloudy tonight, low of 3. Tomorrow, cloudy, high of 11. Grand Prairie, Horse Lake, First Nation, partly cloudy, low of 6. Tomorrow, cloudy, high of 16. Lloydminster, a few clouds tonight, low of 5. Tomorrow, mix of sun and cloud, high of 17. Red Deer County, partly cloudy, low of 4. Tomorrow, mainly sunny, high of 20. Cold Lake and Bonnyville, partly cloudy, low of 3. Tomorrow, mix of sun and cloud, high of 14. And Edmonton, Enoch, Cree Nation, and Leduc, partly cloudy tonight, low of 8. Tomorrow, mix of sun and cloud, high of 18. Right now in Fort Chippewa, Fort McMurray, and the Wood Buffalo region, it's 20, mainly sunny. Grand Prairie, Horse Lake, First Nation, partly cloudy and 20. Lloydminster, 19, partly cloudy. Red Deer, partly cloudy, 21. Cold Lake and Bonnyville, 18, partly cloudy. And Edmonton, Enoch, Cree Nation, and Leduc, 22, mainly sunny.
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Alberta's Best Country, CFWE. It's Brooklyn. This is our last hour together. I hope you're having a great day. We'll be chatting with each other until 6 o'clock, right before Radio Bingo. Here's Kenny Chesney with Life is Good on Alberta's Best Country.

0: Mark Chestnut, it's Bubba Shot the Jukebox. You're listening to Alberta's Best Country, CFWE. The Ben Calfrobe Annual Traditional Powwow, that is happening on a Saturday at the Commonwealth Stadium Rec Center. Your grand entry time, that is at 1 o'clock. And this year, the theme is Prayers for Peace. And we'll be live on location from 1 to 3 o'clock. So you can come on by and say hello. You can get all the details at cfweradio.ca.
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playing the music you know and love. This is CFWE, Alberta's best country, now in Dene. Shinezu nahea nauts eje edila nits igonde eratun. Ejo nahendeik e nahea shinezu nauts eje.

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0: Gary Allen with Every Storm right here on Alberta's Best Country. The Blanket of Remembrance Pipe Ceremony. That is next Friday at the Central McDougall Park in Edmonton. From 12 to 2, you're invited to honor the children who have died and for those who never returned, and to celebrate and honor all children of today and for the future. It is happening next Friday and everyone is welcome. You can find more information at cfweradio.ca.
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